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4: Much more beautiful after draw, after not losing the game. We made it was difficult to play these two games after winning the league with so much celebration around us, but we managed to save our we say obraz in Serbia. I don't know how is this, you know, our pride and let's say our honesty of the team, of the club, every one of us personally, and this was very important for me and for everybody here in this club. And of course, amazing ambience in front of the hotel, in the streets, in front of the stadium, in the stadium, like always. A lot of celebration these days, well deserved. And basically, that's it. We finished the season with a long, long unbeaten run. If I'm not wrong, we make a history today, because if I'm not wrong, in Thessaloniki, we equal the 50-year-old record regarding the longest streak with unbeaten games. And I think that we are now the team.
5: 24.
4: Yeah, if I'm not wrong, take this with reserve before probably Tassos check this. But anyway, I'm proud of this team, about our owner, Mario Liopoli, about Minas Lisandro, CEO, about Javier Balta and Costa, his assistant, my close associates, about my staff, players, everybody, each staff member, players, fans, because this season was amazing, really amazing. And I just want to confirm what I said the last time, that I want to think of all of this as the beginning, not the end of the road. So this could be dangerous moments, because we wouldn't be the first club who celebrated too much and forget to think about the future. Already after 2-3 days we have to start to think what, how, regarding technical details we are ready.